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Stick on my night goggles and I stare into the dark.

The night is a field of possibilities. It is not just a time of day. It is a sanctuary for the soul. 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

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Conversations flow easier because the social guards are down. You share a drink with a stranger, and within 20 minutes, you've touched on the meaning of life, the sting of heartbreak, or the beauty of a specific song. In the clubs.

0: the day. 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The world becomes a cinematic backdrop of blurred street lights and glowing shop windows. And for those few miles, you are the protagonist of your own life. It is pure, unadulterated freedom.
1: Entre francesos moneguen Super Slut, deixen que David Dugues agafi el seu night drive i se l'emporti molt lluny. Ell proposa un viatge de mitjanit. És el David Dugues.

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else matters but this rhythm, this room, this release. And then, after hours of chaos, the sky begins to blush. A soft blue hum creeps in through cracked warehouse walls like the world itself is waking up to join us. We don't stop. We rise with the sun. 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

a train in the distance, everybody thinks it's true. 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